0: will continue to rise, while gas and electricity tariffs could leap by almost a quarter. For now, the base rate of interest remains at 3.75%, but could go up in the coming months. Economist Ben Caswell says everything depends on the Iran war and how it impacts fuel prices.
1: If they remain elevated for longer, that pass-through is more likely to happen. So they're going to be on watch for seeing what happens towards energy prices looking forward.
0: Noah Woods, the three-year-old found dead in a Suffolk pond on Wednesday, has been described by his dad as having nothing but love to give. He became separated from his family at a playground in Brantham on Tuesday. Police say their inquiry into the so-called Putney pusher remains ongoing. Suspect Nicholas Brandrum was found dead this week, with his family blaming the immense pressure of the investigation. Now to sport, and in the Europa League, Celtic lost 3-1 at home to Ferencváros of Hungary. Crystal Palace were 4-0 winners against Lech Poznan, and Bournemouth was successful in their debut in the Europa League, winning 2-1 at Real Sociedad. And holders Manchester City strolled into the last 16 of the League Cup by thrashing Norwich City 5-0. City will host Brighton in the fourth round next month. That's the latest. I'm Stevie Shillinglaw.
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1: From the Sky News Centre at 2, Princess Diana's brothers accused the King, as Prince Charles, of being giddily elated following her death in 1997. The allegations, among several, made in Earl Spencer's new book, which Buckingham Palace responded to on Wednesday by saying grief can cloud reason. The Bank of England's given strong hints about likely interest rate rises in the coming months, but kept the cost of borrowing on hold. The base rate remains at 3.75%. That's despite a rise in inflation in August. And Governor Andrew Bailey says everyone's watching the impact of the Iran war on fuel prices.
2: So far, that feed-through has been quite subdued, but it is early days. Unfortunately, the longer these high energy prices go on, the more difficult this becomes. And we've flagged this very clearly today.
1: 3-year-old Noah Woods has been described by his dad as having nothing but love to give, following confirmation of his death in a pond in Suffolk. The toddler became separated from his family at a playground in Brantham on Tuesday, triggering a widespread search. A leaked documents revealed how Sir Keir Starmer planned to launch a fight back after May's elections. The 50 pages seen by Sky News show a list of new policies, some of which have been announced by Andy Burnham since he took over. Now to sport and holders. Manchester City strolled into the last 16 of the League Cup by thrashing Norwich City 5-0. City progressed to meet Brighton at home next month, and teenage debutant Floyd Samba scored two. Manager Enzo Maresca thinks the 17-year-old did a great job.
3: Yes, yeah, satisfied, not just for the two goals. I think for the entire performance, it was good. He didn't play many games as a nine. We trained the last 2-3 days. And as I said yesterday, it's very good also finishing the action. So it was a good game for him.
1: Now to the Europa League, where Celtic lost 3-1 at home to Ferencváros of Hungary. Crystal Palace were 4-0 winners against Lech Poznan, and Bournemouth were successful in their debut in Europe, winning 2-1 at Real Sociedad. That's the latest. I'm Stevie Schillinglaw.
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1: From the Sky News Centre at 3, Princess Diana's brother is claiming in a new book the King sounded giddily elated on the phone following her death in 1997. Earl Spencer also alleges His Majesty called her chubby before their wedding. In an earlier response to the release of some extracts, Buckingham Palace said grief can cloud reason and colour memory. Royal biographer Robert Hardman attended Diana's funeral.
2: I watched how upset Charles was. I mean, he really was. I mean, he was more moved, more upset than anybody else there. So it's not necessarily the picture that people will recognise, but this is how Charles Spencer remembers it.
1: Meanwhile, the King's confronted tech bosses with concerns about what he calls existential dangers if AI goes rogue. He's urged them to put safety first during a speech to executives. Despite holding interest rates at 3.75% yesterday, the Bank of England's laid the groundwork for them going up in the future. Wednesday's jump in inflation and warnings about high energy bills to come mean borrowing costs could soon rise. Noble Wood's father has paid tribute to his son, calling him the sweetest and most innocent boy. The three-year-old was found dead in a pond after going missing in Suffolk on Tuesday. Now to the Europa League, where Celtic lost 3-1 at home to Ferencváros of Hungary. Celtic pulled themselves level, but manager Martin O'Neill says after that they lost their way.
3: Got the equaliser just before half-time and then conceded a really poor goal. And from our viewpoint, just with the minute when the fourth official puts up. So you're 2-1 down at half-time. We're hit on the break for the third goal. We had a number of balls flashed across the box even in the last 20 minutes. We didn't get there to the front post.
1: Crystal Palace were 4-0 winners against Lech Poznan. Bournemouth were successful on their debut in Europe, winning 2-1 at Real Sociedad. And holders Manchester City strolled into the last 16 of the League Cup by thrashing Norwich City 5-0. And Ireland's continuing its boycott of Eurovision. It's been confirmed it won't enter the song contest next year because of the involvement of Israel. That's the latest. I'm Stevie Shillinglaw.
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1: From the Sky News Centre at 4, Earl Spencer's written that his sister, Princess Diana, had sometimes contemplated ending it all, but her love for her son stopped her. More claims from his memoir have been released in the Daily Mail. Our royal correspondent, Laura Bundock, says the book also makes claims over the then Prince Charles's reaction following Diana's death.
2: Describing the phone call from Prince Charles after she died, he writes, "Unlike my other callers who were stunned, barely able to articulate their condolences and offers of help, he sounded giddily elated, like a lottery winner."
1: Buckingham Palace hasn't responded to the latest claims, but on Wednesday said that grief can cloud reason. Despite holding interest rates at 3.75% yesterday, the Bank of England's laid the groundwork for them going up in the future. Wednesday's jump in inflation and warnings about high energy bills to come mean borrowing costs could soon increase. The father of a boy who was found dead in a pond after going missing in Suffolk says his son was the sweetest child. 3-year-old Noah Woods became separated from a relative while visiting a playground in Brantham on Tuesday. Voting in Russia's parliamentary elections is underway for the first time since the war in Ukraine started. The ruling United Russia Party is expected to win. Teenager Floyd Sabba stole the show with two debut goals as Manchester City eased into the EFL fourth round with a 5-0 victory over Norwich. Winger Allen marked his first appearance by getting on the score sheet, and City boss Enzo Maresca says he has attacking options.
3: Different competition. We have many games for sure during the season. The ones that they play tonight, for sure during the season, they are going to play Premier League game or Champions League game. Jeremy Doku is close to be back. Antoine, Ryan Makedo. We have different kind of wingers. Hopefully we can use all of them.
1: Now to the Europa League, where Celtic lost 3-1 at home to Ferencváros of Hungary. Bournemouth, meanwhile, were successful on their debut in Europe, winning 2-1 at Real Sociedad. That's the latest. I'm Stevie Schillinglaw.
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1: But I thought the old lady dropped it into the ocean in the air.
0: Well, baby, I went down and got it for you.
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1: From the Sky News Centre at 5. More revelations released from Earl Spencer's memoir claim the then Prince Charles sounded like a lottery winner following Princess Diana's death. A book's being published nearly 30 years since his sister died in 1997. Earlier this week, Buckingham Palace responded to previous extracts saying grief can cloud reason. Royal biographer Robert Hardman says other claims in the book don't seem to make sense.
2: He talks about how his father had romantic leanings towards the late Queen when he was a young Aquarian. I'm afraid by the time Johnny Spencer was Aquarian to Elizabeth II, she was a very happily married mother of two. So, I mean, that simply just wasn't the case. But maybe that's how it's remembered in family folklore.
1: There's a warning the energy price cap could jump by nearly a quarter next year, despite the cost of borrowing being kept on hold yesterday. The Bank of England's also signalled interest rates could go up in the coming months. Noah Woods' father has paid tribute to his son, calling him the sweetest and most innocent boy. The three-year-old was found dead in a pond after going missing in Suffolk on Tuesday. Voting in Russia's parliamentary elections is underway, with the ruling United Russia Party expected to win. It's the first time voters have headed to the polls since the war in Ukraine started. Now to sport, and Ferencvaros piled misery on Celtic with a 3-1 win in their Europa League opener at Parkhead. They lost to Rangers in the League Cup at the weekend and will meet them again in the Scottish Premiership on Sunday. Manager Martin O'Neill says there is no better game to put things right.
3: Sunday's a big game. It's a big game anyway, regardless. And we will be still actually in front, regardless of the result, by the time the international break starts. But even so, we'd want proper performance against Rangers for the fans and for ourselves.
1: Crystal Palace were superior to Lech Poznan as they put 4 past the Polish team, and Bournemouth beat Real Sociedad 2-1. And Manchester City set up a meeting with Brighton in the fourth round of the EFL Cup after beating Norwich 5-0. 17-year-old Floyd Samba scored 2 on his debut. That's the latest. I'm Stevie Shillinglaw.
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1: From the Sky News Centre at 6, a leak from Downing Street's leading some to question how much of a breath of fresh air Andy Burnham is as Prime Minister. The documents from April show a failed plan to keep Keir Starmer in the post and include papers with policy ideas similar to ones announced by the new PM. Nurses in England say patients died while others deteriorated in suffocating atmospheres because of summer heat on NHS wards. The Royal College of Nursing also found cancer patients dripping with sweat during chemotherapy, and one nurse reported seeing maggots in wounds. Patricia Marcus from the organisation wants the government to act quickly.
2: We really have got to ask the government with urgency to look at the amount it's investing in the infrastructure, but also on the measures it's taking to prevent that getting worse.
1: The government's been contacted for comment. The King's accused of being giddily elated after Princess Diana's death. The claim is in her brother Earl Spencer's book, out next week, which has already prompted the palace to release a statement that fraternal grief can cloud reason. Royal biographer Robert Hardman says other allegations in the book don't seem to make sense.
3: He talks about how his father had romantic leanings towards the late Queen when he was a young Aquarian. I'm afraid by the time Johnny Spencer was a query to Elizabeth II, she was a very happily married mother of two. So, I mean, that simply just wasn't the case. But maybe that's how it's remembered in family folklore.
1: A new report recommending the government rejects the current takeover proposal for Thames Water. A parliamentary committee warns the consortium looking to take control isn't transparent enough. And in sport, Bournemouth had an impressive start to European football with a 2-1 win at Real Sociedad in the Europa League. Crystal Palace beat Lech Poznan 4-0, while Celtic lost 3-1 at home to Ferencváros of Hungary. That's the latest. I'm Kat Suave.

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1: Manx Radio News at 7 o'clock. Moramai, I'm Sean Cowper. The man behind a series of freedom of information requests regarding road safety is questioning whether decisions in this area are being driven by politics rather than data. In 2019, Tim Wald approved a road safety strategy in a bid to reduce the number of people killed or seriously injured in road traffic collisions. Whilst many conversations have been held about the 20-mile-per-hour zones in recent years, Manx resident Andrew Martin believes the safety of the island's faster routes should be more of an election topic.
2: If you look at the data from 2019 to this year, there have been 373 KSIs killed seriously injured on the roads. 110 of those were related to excess speed and 147 of those to loss of control. The strategy wasn't about speed limits, but it was about introducing the collection of evidence to be able to understand whether we needed to talk about speed limits. And that evidence is clearly there.
1: Government says while resources have been focused on other priorities, enforcement action and work towards the strategy has continued during the current period. Peel Commissioners is encouraging residents to send in their views about a proposal to develop a boutique hotel on East Quay. The local authority discussed the application at its public meeting last night, but opted to defer a decision until it's spoken to the applicant and heard from residents. Vice Chair Sharon Lambert says the board would support the plans because it would develop a brownfield site, but has concerns about the height of the building as well as parking.
3: The deferring it means that we can get an extension because the board only meets once a month. So we need to be able to collate that information, get the feedback all together, and then make a more informed decision, which is hopefully what we will be able to do for the ratepayers.
1: More than 10,000 people are expected to attend the Big Manx Feast this weekend. The Food and Drink Festival returns after 2 years and is taking place at Nobles Park. In international news, a major leak from the heart of Downing Street has exposed a failed fight back from Sir Keir Starmer to keep his job. Documents reveal how the former UK Prime Minister planned to cling onto power and show many of his ideas to do that have been adopted by Andy Burnham. Buckingham Palace has yet to respond to the latest claims in a book out next week written by the brother of Princess Diana. Earl Spencer said the King sounded giddily elated and like a lottery winner following her death. And teenager Floyd Samba grabbed 2 debut goals as Manchester City thumped Norwich 5-0. It was in the EFL Cup. Manx Radio News at 7:03, our next at 8 o'clock. 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
4: Well, the good news is a dry start to the day. However, rain will arrive later this morning and then will become persistent and quite heavy for a time before turning light and patchy by late afternoon or early evening. Winds will back southwest and become strong, maximum temperature 17 Celsius. Tonight, any remaining rain will die out as winds ease a little. Then tomorrow will be dry with sunny intervals, still rather breezy though, with fresh to strong west or southwest winds, the best temperature 18 Celsius. Sunday, dry and bright, easing winds.
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0: Reach out and Manx Radio Gold will be there for Tops. Good morning, everybody. Dave Moore with you till 10. Here's America, a horse with no name.
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Ace of Base, All That She Wants. All That You Want this morning is Manx Radio Gold Breakfast with myself, Dave Moore. Helping you wake up and look forward to another day on our beautiful island. It's Kylie Minogue, What Do I Have to Do?

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Just gone 7:30. It's the Kinks and Lola on Manx Radio Gold Breakfast. And here's the Beatles now with Let It Be.

Buddy Holly, it doesn't matter anymore. Just coming up to 21 minutes before 8 o'clock. Got a dry start to today. Rain is on the way, though, later this morning. And it'll become quite heavy later on. Right now, though, it's the Isley Brothers, This Old Heart of Mine.

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And here's Mr. Mister now with Kiri.

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Just gone 6 minutes to 8 o'clock. All the hits from all the years right here on Manx Radio Gold. Here's Enola Gay from Orchestral Maneuvers in the Dark.

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1: At 8 o'clock tomorrow morning, I'm Sean Camper. Residents in Douglas have been giving their opinions on the island's de-restricted roads. 7 years after Tynwald approved the road safety strategy, which included the aim to reduce the annual number of people killed or seriously injured in road traffic collisions, it's claimed discussions over the introduction of a national speed limit have gone quiet. Government says resources have been focused on other priorities, but enforcement action and work towards the strategy have continued during the current period of the strategy's operation. These shoppers on Strand Street told us what they thought of the island's de-restricted roads.
2: I think there should be some kind of restriction in place, you know, obviously, because if people know that it's de-restricted, particularly visitors, then they'll just go mad.
3: I've had a few near misses where people like to pretend that they're on a racetrack.
4: I'm quite happy with them as long as they're in the right place.
5: De-restricted just means no speed limit, right? I think it's cool. I want to drive on them.
1: Voters on the Isle of Man are being urged to elect politicians based on their national policies, not their local ones. The Isle of Man Chamber of Commerce wants the electorate to consider whether the candidates they're choosing are capable of governing in the interests of the whole island, not just their constituency. On the Isle of Man, each of the 12 constituencies elect two people to represent them in the House of Keys. President of the Chamber, Claire Watterson, says voters need to make sure they're asking the right questions of the candidates.
6: We have commissioners. They do a fabulous job. They need to be empowered to look after the local side of the government so that we can then free up our national politicians to be setting that strategy, setting that policy and driving the Isle of Man forward again. And it's separating those things in voters' minds of saying, who are we actually voting for and what job that they need to do? And is that person capable of doing that job?
1: Peel Commissioners is encouraging residents to send in their views about a proposal to develop a boutique hotel on East Quay. The local authority discussed the application at its public meeting last night, but opted to defer a decision until it had spoken to the applicant and heard from residents. Plans for the site also include 9 apartments and the redevelopment of the Castle Street Gardens. Vice Chair Sharon Lambert says the board would support the plans because it would develop a brownfield site, but have concerns about the height of the building and parking.
7: The deferring it means that we can get an extension because the board only meets once a month. So we need to be able to collate that information, get the feedback all together, and then make a more informed decision, which is hopefully what we will be able to do for the ratepayers.
1: More than 10,000 people are expected to attend the Big Manx Feast this weekend. The Isle of Man Food and Drink Festival returns after 2 years and will take place at Nobles Park. The event features a market hall, celebrity chefs and demonstrations. Sarah Hendy is one of the organisers of the event and says the festival has been given a refresh.
8: We're not trying to reinvent the wheel. We were encouraged since the festival moved from DEFA over to the Department for Enterprise. We were encouraged to give this festival a fresh look. So we're excited to, you know, it's been going for 15 years in its previous format, so it's a nice time. You know, the change gave us the chance to, yeah, give it a new look, give it a new feel.
1: The Festival of Motoring is back on the island this week with opportunities for enthusiasts to see everything from classic and vintage cars to modern sports and performance vehicles. First introduced in 2021, it was created to celebrate the enjoyment of driving and the wide variety of vehicles that make up today's motoring community. But alongside the displays, the Sporting Bears Dream Rides will be on offer, with people given the chance to ride in the car of their dreams, with the donations going to local charity Lukey's Aid. In international news, leaked documents from Number 10 have revealed some of Sir Keir Starmer's planned policies have already been adopted by Andy Burnham. The files show how the UK Prime Minister's predecessor was hoping to cling on to power with his roadmap. Princess Diana's brother says the King was giddily elated like a lottery winner during a phone call following her death. Earl Spencer's made the allegation in his book. Buckingham Palace is yet to respond to the claims. And in sport, holders Manchester City strolled into the last 16 of the League Cup by thrashing Norwich City 5-0. A mostly reserve team was too strong for the Championship side. Manx Radio News at coming up to 8:05. Hour next at 9 o'clock. In the meantime, keep up to date by following Manx Radio on social media or going to manxradio.com.
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9: So it's starting fairly dry this morning, but rain arriving later in a few hours' time, becoming persistent, and will be quite heavy before turning light and patchy by late afternoon, or maybe even early evening. Fresh to strong westerly wind, backing southwest and increasing strong to near gale force this afternoon. Maximum temperature 17 Celsius. Any remaining rain will die out by tonight as the winds ease a little. Tomorrow will be dry with sunny intervals. Still rather breezy tomorrow, fresh to strong west or southwest winds. Best temperature 18 Celsius. That'll be a little bit warmer than it has been this week. Dry and bright on Sunday as the fresh to strong west or southwest wind continues to decrease. Top temperature 17 Celsius.
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Dave Moore with you on the Manx Radio Gold Breakfast this morning. 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Here's M.

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Joe and Alma Trading slowing down the pace here on Manx Radio Gold Breakfast. 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

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Before that, the Dave Clark 5, Catch As If You Can. Another 80s classic coming up in a moment. 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

Frank Sidebottom here, just reminding you that you are listening to Dave Moore on Max Radio. You know you are. You really are. Thank you.

R.E.M. The One I Love. It's just gone 20 minutes before 9 o'clock. Dave Moore with you on Manx Radio Gold Breakfast. Andy Wint will be back next Monday. But for now, it's a little bit of morning glory right here on the morning show from Oasis.

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1: 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More am I. I'm Sean Cowper. The man behind a series of Freedom of Information requests regarding road safety is questioning whether decisions in this area are being driven by politics rather than data. In 2019, Timbald approved a road safety strategy in a bid to reduce the number of people killed or seriously injured in road traffic collisions. Whilst many conversations have been held about the 20-mile-per-hour zones in recent years, Manx resident Andrew Martin believes the safety of the island's faster routes should be more of an election topic. Well, we appear not to be able to hear from Mr. Martin there, but you can find that audio on the Manx Radio website. Government says while resources have been focused on other priorities, enforcement action and work towards the strategy have continued during the current period of the strategy's operation. Voters on the Isle of Man are being urged to elect politicians based on their national policies, not their local ones. The Isle of Man Chamber of Commerce wants the electorate to consider whether the candidates they're choosing are capable of governing in the interests of the whole island, not just their constituency. Crews from the island's emergency services came together this week for a specialist training exercise. The day saw the Isle of Man Constabulary, Fire and Rescue Service, Ambulance Service and Civil Defence meet. They were tested with road traffic collision scenario. Jane Kelly is the Emergency Planning Officer for the Department of Home Affairs. And we'll be able to hear more on that interview later. In international news, Andy Burnham's been found to have adopted many of Keir Starmer's policies despite promising a change in politics. Leaked documents show the UK Prime Minister's borrowed six ideas from his predecessor, with plans to unveil eight others. Children as young as five are being exposed to material posted online by a network coercing them into self-harm. The National Crime Agency in the UK has received nearly 1,500 reports linked to the COM since last October. Earl Spencer's latest memoir claims the then Prince Charles sounded giddily elated following Princess Diana's death in 1997. Buckingham Palace is yet to comment on the latest allegations, but previously said fraternal grief can cloud reason. And St Andrews has been named as the UK's best university. Cambridge drops to fourth and Oxford to fifth in the Times annual guide. Manx Radio News are coming up to 3 minutes past nine, our next at 10 o'clock. In the meantime, keep up to date by following Manx Radio on social media or going to manxradio.com.
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2: So it's starting nice and dry today. I say starting. Rain will be coming in a few hours' time later this morning, and it will then become persistent and quite heavy. But it will go light and patchy later this afternoon or maybe early evening. Fresh to strong westerly wind backing southwest and increasing strong to near gale force this afternoon. Maximum temperature 17 Celsius. Tonight, any remaining rain will die out as winds ease a little. Tomorrow will be dry, sunny intervals. Still rather breezy though, with fresh to strong west or southwest winds. Best temperature 18 Celsius. Sunday, looking good, dry and bright as the fresh to strong west or southwest wind continues to decrease. Top temperature on Sunday, 17 Celsius.
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Classic Bond on Manx Radio Gold with myself, Dave Moore. That's Wings, Live and Let Die. 7 minutes past nine. Breakfast with you until 10. Here comes Elton John. Are you ready for love?

The Stranglers and No More Heroes on Manx Radio Gold Breakfast. Hit after hit after hit after hit after hit. Don Henley, he's up next with the Boys of Summer. 20 minutes past nine on what is a dry and bright morning here in the Isle of Man.

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Fleetwood Mac, Don't Stop Thinking About Tomorrow, which weather-wise will be dry with sunny intervals, but rather breezy still, with fresh strong west or southwest winds. Gales this afternoon, Mamma Mia, here's ABBA.

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Paul and Paula. Hey, Paula. We're almost 7 minutes away from the news at 10 o'clock. This is Dave Moore with you on Manx Radio Gold Breakfast. Here's Blondie and their version of the Paragons, The Tide Is High.

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1: Manx Radio News at 10 o'clock. More am I. I'm Sian Cowper. Residents in Douglas have been giving their opinions on the island's de-restricted roads. 7 years after Tynwald approved the road safety strategy, which included the aim to reduce the annual number of people killed or seriously injured in road traffic collisions, it's claimed discussions over the introduction of a national speed limit have gone quiet. Government says resources have been focused on other priorities, but enforcement action and work towards the strategy have continued during the current period of the strategy's operation. These stroppers on Strand Street have told us what they thought of the island's de-restricted roads.
2: I think there should be some kind of restriction in place, you know, obviously, because if people know that it's de-restricted, particularly visitors, then they'll just go mad.
3: I've had a few near misses where people like to pretend that they're on a racetrack.
4: I'm quite happy with them as long as they're in the right place.
5: De-restricted just means no speed limit, right? I think it's cool. I want to drive on them.
1: A final decision on whether two sailings will go today will be made by 1 p.m. The 3 p.m. Douglas to Liverpool Mananan crossing and its 7:15 p.m. return leg are at risk of disruption or cancellation. It's due to forecast adverse weather, with the current shipping forecast showing gale force winds could impact the area. Crews from the island's emergency services came together this week for a specialist training exercise. The day saw the Isle of Man Constabulary, Fire and Rescue Service, Ambulance Service and Civil Defence meet. They were tested with a road traffic collision scenario. Jane Kelly is Emergency Planning Officer for the Department of Home Affairs.
6: This was a multi-agency training exercise between the emergency services, where we were put into practice something called the Joint Emergency Services Interoperability Principles, JESIP Principles, and so where we will work together, communicate, co-locate, share the risk and share the understanding. So when we do actually deal with a major incident, our training kicks in and we know how to deal with it. So things should go a lot smoother.
1: In international news, Labour's insisting Andy Burnham isn't a copy-and-paste Prime Minister after leaked documents revealed he's already adopted some of Sir Keir Starmer's planned policies. The files from Number 10 show how the PM's predecessor was hoping to cling on to power. More claims from Princess Diana's brother against King Charles have emerged ahead of his tell-all book. Earl Spencer claimed the royal was giddily elated like a lottery winner during a phone call following his sister's death. And in sport, holders Manchester City strolled into the last 16 of the League Cup by thrashing Norwich City 5-0. 17-year-old Floyd Samba scored two on his debut. Manx Radio News at 10:03, our next at 11 o'clock. In the meantime, keep up to date by following Manx Radio on social media or going to manxradio.com.

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1: Video news at 11 o'clock. Mara Mai, I'm Sam Turton. Voters on the island are being urged to elect politicians based on their national policies, not their local ones. The Isle of Man Chamber of Commerce wants the electorate to consider whether the candidates they're choosing are capable of governing in the interests of the whole island and not just their constituency. On the Isle of Man, each of the 12 constituencies elect two people to represent them in the House of Keys. President of Chamber Claire Watson says voters need to make sure they're asking the right questions.
2: We have commissioners. They do a fabulous job. They need to be empowered to look after the local side of the government so that we can then free up our national politicians to be setting that strategy, setting that policy and driving the Isle of Man forward again. And it's separating those things in voters' minds of saying, who are we actually voting for and what job that they need to do? And is that person capable of doing that job?
1: The general election is on Thursday, the 24th of September. A final decision on whether two sailings will go today will be made by 1 p.m. The 3 p.m. Douglas to Liverpool crossing and its 7:15 p.m. return leg are at risk of disruption or cancellation. It's due to the forecast adverse weather, with the current shipping forecast showing gale force winds that could impact the Irish Sea later this afternoon. More than 10,000 people are expected to attend the Big Manx Feast this weekend. The Isle of Man Food and Drink Festival returns after 2 years and will take place at Nobles Park. The event features a market hall, celebrity chefs and demonstrations. Sarah Hendy is one of the organisers and she says the festival has been given a refresh.
3: We're not trying to reinvent the wheel. We were encouraged since the festival moved from DEFA over to the Department for Enterprise. We were encouraged to give this festival a fresh look. So we're excited to, you know, it's been going for 15 years in its previous format, so it's a nice time. You know, the change gave us the chance to, yeah, give it a new look, give it a new feel.
1: In international news, despite Andy Burnham promising change in politics, it's emerged he's adopted many of Sir Keir Starmer's policies. Leaked documents show the Prime Minister announced 6 of his predecessor's ideas and is planning to unveil 8 others. It's claimed a violent online network targeting vulnerable young children, including those in the UK, is leading to self-harm and hurt others. An investigation by Sky News has found older teens are using the com and tools like gaming platforms and social media to exploit victims. More of us are choosing to shop online and the department stores helped retail sales. More of us choosing to shop online and department stores helped retail sales rebound last month. Figures show volumes increased by 0.5% following a decline of the same amount in July. In sport, Cole Palmer and Trent Alexander-Arnold have been recalled to Thomas Tuchel's first England squad since the World Cup. Bournemouth midfielder Alex Scott has also been named in the group, as has Liverpool's 18-year-old Rio Engamoa. Phil Foden misses out again. And finally, a group of MPs is to look into the UK's dismal record at Eurovision. The Digital Media and Sport Committee will investigate whether recent poor results are down to bad song choices, weak performances or something else. Look, Mum, No Computer finished last at this year's contest with just 1 point. Manx Radio News at 11:03. The next is at 12. In the meantime, keep up to date by following Manx Radio on social media or by going to manxradio.com.

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1: Manx Radio News at 12 o'clock. Vasta Mai, I'm Sam Turton. The achievements of women in business across the island were celebrated this week at the Elevate You Awards. More than 140 people gathered at Woodburn House in Douglas for an afternoon ceremony which saw four accolades presented. The awards were founded by local entrepreneur Louise Wheeler in 2025 after she attended similar events in the UK. She told Manx Radio it's been absolutely amazing to see them go from strength to strength.
2: Applications this year more than doubled last year and hitting across the three business sectors. So private, public and third sector is just amazing. And the broadness of applications, I think it just shows that there's a gap and there's a need for this recognition.
1: A former chief minister says becoming an MHK is all about balancing the needs of your constituents and national issues. But Tony Brown isn't convinced that the current pay structure for MHKs is right. In less than a week, residents will head to the polls to choose who they'd like to represent them in the House of Keys. And speaking to Charles Gard for a special Manx Radio pre-election programme, Mr Brown says the pay structure that was introduced 5 years ago made a right mess.
3: Whatever people may think, you can't expect members to take on responsibility in a department where they might have to work 4 days a week, long hours, because they're a member of a department with responsibilities, and get paid absolutely no extra pay. Whereas you could be the chairman of the post office, for example, meet once a month and you get a 10% increase on your basic pay. The system's a mess. If people have responsibilities, they deserve to be paid.
1: So You Want to Be an MHK with Charles Gard and Tony Brown airs this evening at 7 o'clock here on Manx Radio. Peel Commissioners is encouraging residents to send in their views about a proposal to develop a boutique hotel on East Quay. The local authority discussed the application at its public meeting, but opted to defer a decision until it had spoken to the applicant and heard from residents. Plans for the site also include 9 apartments and the redevelopment of the Castle Street Gardens. Vice Chair Sharon Lambert says the board would support the plans because it would develop a brownfield site, but there are concerns about the height of the building and parking.
4: The deferring it means that we can get an extension because the board only meets once a month. So we need to be able to collate that information, get the feedback all together, and then make a more informed decision, which is hopefully what we will be able to do for the ratepayers.
1: The man behind a series of Freedom of Information requests regarding road safety is questioning whether decisions in the area are being driven by politics rather than data. In 2019, Timwald approved a road safety strategy in a bid to reduce the number of people killed or seriously injured in road collisions. And while many conversations have been held about 20-mile-an-hour zones in recent years, resident Andrew Martin believes the safety of the island's faster routes should be more of an election topic. And a final decision is due on whether or not this afternoon's Liverpool sailings will go ahead within the next hour. Forecast for the Irish Sea is for strong gale force winds. In international news, Andy Burnham is using a meeting with his Irish counterpart to push to deeper ties between the UK and the European Union. And a man from Dumbarton who faced the death penalty over his campaigning for Sikh rights in India has been granted bail. Manx Radio News at 3 minutes past 12, the next at 1 o'clock. In the meantime, keep up to date by following Manx Radio on social media or by going to manxradio.com.

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1: Manx Radio News at 1 o'clock. Fast am I, I'm Sam Turton. This afternoon's sailing to Liverpool and its return leg this evening have been cancelled. The Steampacker says it's due to the forecast adverse weather. Affected passengers can amend their booking via their online account on the ferry's website or by calling the reservations team. The company has also confirmed it has added two additional sailings tomorrow to assist passengers affected by the weather cancellation. As a result, Saturday's 10 a.m. sailing from Douglas will now leave at 7:15 a.m. to accommodate the afternoon crossing. The race schedule for the 2027 Isle of Man TT races has been announced. Numerous changes have been made compared to this year's programme, including the removal of one of the Superstock TTs and the Superbike TT now being the first race on the Saturday, the 5th of June. In another notable alteration, the Senior TT, which will get its 100th running in 2027, will not be the last race of the meeting when it takes place on Friday, the 11th of June. Meanwhile, two Sportbike TT races will now run over an extended distance of 4 laps compared to 3 this year. Elsewhere, having been suspended over safety concerns at this year's Racing Fortnight, it's already been confirmed that the sidecars will return with 2 2-lap showdowns. You can view the full TT race schedule at manxradio.com. Residents in Douglas have been giving their opinions on the island's de-restricted roads. 7 years after Tynwald approved the road safety strategy, which included the aim to reduce the annual number of people killed or seriously injured in road traffic collisions, it's claimed discussions over the introduction of a national speed limit have gone quiet. Government says resources have been focused on other priorities, but enforcement action and work towards the strategy have continued during the current period of the strategy's operation. These shoppers on Strand Street told us what they thought of the island's roads.
2: I think there should be some kind of restriction in place, you know, obviously, because if people know that it's de-restricted, particularly visitors, then they'll just go mad.
3: I've had a few near misses where people like to pretend that they're on a racetrack.
4: I'm quite happy with them as long as they're in the right place.
5: De-restricted just means no speed limit, right? I think it's cool. I want to drive on them.
1: A former chief minister says becoming an MHK is all about balancing the needs of your constituent and national issues. But Tony Brown isn't convinced that the current pay structure for MHKs is right. In less than a week, residents will head to the polls to choose who they'd like to represent them in the House of Keys. Speaking to Charles Godfrey, special Manx Radio pre-election programme, Mr Brown says the pay structure that was introduced 5 years ago made a right mess.
6: Whatever people may think, you can't expect members to take on responsibility in a department where they might have to work 4 days a week, long hours, because they're a member of a department with responsibilities, and get paid absolutely no extra pay. Whereas you could be the chairman of the post office, for example, meet once a month and you get a 10% increase on your basic pay. The system's a mess. If people have responsibilities, they deserve to be paid.
1: So You Want to Be an MHK with Charles Gard and Tony Brown airs this evening at 7 o'clock here on Manx Radio. Crews from the island's emergency services came together this week for a specialist training exercise. The day saw the police, fire and rescue, ambulance service and civil defence meet, where they were tested with a road traffic collision scenario. Jane Kelly is the emergency planning officer for the Department of Home Affairs.
7: This was a multi-agency training exercise between the emergency services, where we were put into practice something called the Joint Emergency Services Interoperability Principles, JESIP principles, and so where we will work together, communicate, co-locate, share the risk and share the understanding. So when we do actually deal with a major incident, our training kicks in and we know how to deal with it, so things should go a lot smoother.
1: In international news, a British man who's been detained in India for nearly 9 years without conviction has been granted bail. 39-year-old Jagtar Singh Johal from Dumbarton was arrested shortly after his wedding in Punjab in 2017. He still faces trial over alleged terror offences. Labour insists Annie Burnham isn't continuity Starmer after leaked documents revealed he's already adopted some of his predecessor's planned policies. The files from Number 10 show Sir Keir was hoping to cling on to power. The Kremlin summoned the UK's envoy to Moscow to issue a formal protest over what it's calling further increases in weapon supplies to Ukraine. It says Russians go to the polls for the country's first parliamentary election since invading its neighbouring country. Mothercare is warning of a highly uncertain future. Its Middle East partners is planning to close most of its franchise stores across the region next year. And in sport, England head coach Thomas Tuchel says he feels the full backing of the FA after a review into their World Cup performance. The Germans' tactics during the Three Lions semi-final defeat with Argentina were heavily criticised. England have recalled Cole Palmer and Trent Alexander-Arnold to their national squad, but Tuchel says it's vital to see what comes next.
8: Who knows what would have happened? Who knows if we hadn't made any substitutions, what would have happened? And would we have the same sleepless nights? So not much sense in torturing ourselves looking back. I will not allow to determine 30 minutes of this World Cup to override how we view our achievement.
1: 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The next is at two. 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
1: Manx Radio News at 2 o'clock. Fast to my, I'm Sam Turton. Manx Radio understands a serving prisoner has been found dead at the Isle of Man prison. It's understood the inmate died overnight. The Department of Home Affairs and the Isle of Man Constabulary have been invited to comment. The race schedule for the 2027 Isle of Man TT races has been announced. Numerous changes have been made compared to this year's programme, including the removal of one of the Superstock TT races and the Superbike TT now being the first race of the event on Saturday the 5th of June. In another notable alteration, the Senior TT, which will get its 100th running in 2027, will not be the last race of the meeting when it takes place on Friday the 11th of June. Meanwhile, the two Sportbike TT races will now run over an extended distance of 4 laps compared to 3 in 2026. Elsewhere, having been suspended over safety concerns at this year's racing fortnight, it's already been confirmed that sidecars will return next year with two 2-lap showdowns. You can view the full TT 2027 race programme at manxradio.com. This afternoon's sailing to Liverpool and its return leg have been cancelled. The steam packet says it's due to the forecast adverse weather. Affected passengers can amend their booking via the online account on the ferry's website or by calling the reservations team. The company says it has added 2 additional sailings tomorrow to assist passengers affected by the weather cancellation. The 10 a.m. sailing will now leave at 7:15 a.m. on Saturday to accommodate these additional crossings. The man behind a series of freedom of information requests regarding road safety is questioning whether decisions in this area are being driven by politics rather than data. In 2019, Tim Ward approved a road safety strategy in a bid to reduce the number of people killed or seriously injured in road traffic collisions. While many conversations have been held about 20-mile-an-hour zones in recent years, resident Andrew Martin believes the safety of the island's faster routes should be more of an election topic.
2: If you look at the data from 2019 to this year, there have been 373 KSIs killed seriously injured on the roads. 110 of those were related to excess speed and 147 of those to loss of control. The strategy wasn't about speed limits, but it was about introducing the collection of evidence to be able to understand whether we needed to talk about speed limits. And that evidence is clearly there.
1: Government says while resources have been focused on other priorities, enforcement action and work towards the strategy has continued during the current period of the strategy's operation. In international news, HarperCollins has confirmed it will no longer publish books by David Walliams. The firm had already stopped releasing any new titles following allegations of inappropriate behaviour, which he denies. The UK government has begun a leak inquiry after the release of documents outlining how Sir Keir Starmer hoped to cling on to power. Meanwhile, a minister has insisted it's not surprising some of his proposed policies tally with those announced by his successor, Andy Burnham. Manx Radio News at 2:03. The next is at 3:00. 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
1: Manx Radio News at 3 o'clock. Fast am I, I'm Sam Turton. Manx Radio understands a serving prisoner has been found dead at the Isle of Man prison. It's understood the inmate died overnight. The Department of Home Affairs and the Isle of Man Constabulary have been invited to comment. The achievements of women in business across the Isle of Man have been celebrated at the Elevate You Awards this week. More than 140 people gathered at Woodburn House in Douglas for an afternoon ceremony which saw four accolades presented. The awards were founded by local entrepreneur Louise Wheeler in 2025 after she attended similar events in the UK. She told Manx Radio it's been absolutely amazing to see them go from strength to strength.
2: Applications this year more than doubled last year and hitting across the three business sectors. So private, public and third sector is just amazing. And the broadness of applications, I think it just shows that there's a gap and there's a need for this recognition.
1: Thousands of people are expected to attend the Big Manx Feast this weekend. The Isle of Man Food and Drink Festival returns after 2 years and will take place at Nobles Park. The event features a market hall, celebrity chefs and demonstrations. Sarah Hendy is one of the organisers of the event.
3: We're not trying to reinvent the wheel. We were encouraged since the festival moved from DEFA over to the Department for Enterprise. We were encouraged to give this festival a fresh look. So we're excited to, you know, it's been going for 15 years in its previous format. So it's a nice time. You know, the change gave us the chance to, yeah, give it a new look, give it a new feel.
1: In sport, the race schedule for the 2027 Isle of Man TT races has been announced. Changes include for the senior TT, which will get its 100th running in 2027 and is moving back to its former Friday slot. Meanwhile, the two Superbike TT races will now be run over an extended distance of four laps compared to three. Elsewhere, having been suspended over safety concerns at this year's racing, it's already been confirmed that the sidecars will return with two lap showdowns. You can view the full programme at manxradio.com. In international news, an air traffic control operator, NATS, says an outage last week which affected hundreds of thousands of passengers was caused by a software defect. Its chief executive says a permanent fix is being tested and deployed. Transport Secretary Heidi Alexander has called the disruption completely unacceptable and says we need to urgently understand why the issue wasn't discovered before it caused chaos. Warren Buffett is stepping down as chairman of Berkshire Hathaway after more than 60 years at the investment company. The 96-year-old became a household name after making tens of billions of dollars running the firm. He'll be succeeded by his son Howard as chairman and will take on the honorary role of chairman emeritus. A 19-year-old asylum seeker has been jailed for 2 years after piloting a mega dinghy carrying 167 migrants across the channel. Chamatuk Attak pleaded guilty after being filmed operating the 13-metre vessel and hiding amongst passengers. And finally, some creditors of collapsed bar chain Brewdog are not expected to get any money back, with administrators saying there aren't enough funds to pay its debts. Manx Radio News at 3 minutes past three. The next is at 4 o'clock. In the meantime, keep up to date by following Manx Radio on social media or by going to manxradio.com.

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1: Manx Radio News at 4 o'clock. First to my, I'm Sam Turton. The serving prisoner who died at the Isle of Man prison has been named. Taylor Jake Murphy was being held on remand at the Jerby facility. Tessa Hawley reports.
2: Police are currently working with the prison to understand the full circumstances around his death. Mr. Murphy's family have been informed and are being supported, and his death has been reported to the coroner of inquests. A spokesperson for the Isle of Man Prison and Probation Service said, as is standard procedure following any death in custody, the circumstances will be subject to an independent investigation. They add it would be inappropriate to comment further while that process is ongoing.
1: The Festival of Motoring has returned to the Arm this week with opportunities for enthusiasts to see everything from classic and vintage cars to modern sports and performance vehicles. First introduced in 2021, it was created to celebrate the enjoyment of driving and the wide variety of vehicles that make up today's motoring community. But alongside car displays and scenic drives, this weekend's Sporting Bear Dream Rides will again be on offer, giving people the chance to ride in the car of their dreams for an agreed minimum donation to local charity Lucky's Aid. His dad Brett, who also helps organise the festival, told Manx Radio what it means to the family.
3: It means a lot, particularly this event, because Lucas was involved with me in the early stages of it. He came round in the Rhodes closed car when I drove it in 2021. He was actually going to drive the Rhodes closed car in 2023, but we lost him the week before. You know, the last texts I have from him are about this event, so it's very poignant for me, and it's fantastic they're supporting our charity.
1: Planning permission is being sought to demolish a number of redundant buildings and structures at the Turkey Land Quarry. The site near Ronald's Way Airport is currently earmarked for use in part of the scheme to process and store waste asphalt and coal tar for the long-awaited new Balfaim roundabout. The application seeks the demolition of the former C. Knifton Limited block plant buildings on the site. They are described as dilapidated and requiring work to make them safe, so the proposal to demolish is preferred. The race schedule for the 2027 Isle of Man TT has been announced. Numerous changes have been made compared to this year's programme, including moving the senior TT back to its Friday slot, reversing a decision made only 3 years ago. Two sport bike races will now run over an extended distance of 4 laps compared to 3, and elsewhere, having been suspended over safety concerns during this year's racing, it has already been confirmed that the sidecars will return for 2 2-lap races. You can view the full programme at manxradio.com. In international news, early investigations into an air traffic control system collapse which caused chaos at airports have found it was down to a small software glitch. NAT says it's found a flawed piece of faulty code triggered the shutdown last week. It's emerged 20 women had unnecessary mastectomies at the NHS Trust in North East England. The reviews found hundreds of patients have come to harm during treatment under the County Durham and Darlington Foundation Trust. An actress, Stephanie Cole, best known for her roles in Coronation Street and Doc Martin, has died at the age of 84. She's been living with Alzheimer's disease for a number of years. Manx Radio News at 4:03. The next is at 5. In the meantime, keep up to date with Manx Radio by following us on social media or by going to manxradio.com.

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1: Manx Radio News at 5 o'clock. First of May, I'm Sam Turton. The serving prisoner who died at the Isle of Man prison has been named. Taylor Jake Murphy was being held on remand at the Jerby facility. Tessa Hawley reports.
2: Police are currently working with the prison to understand the full circumstances around his death. Mr. Murphy's family have been informed and are being supported, and his death has been reported to the coroner of inquests. A spokesperson for the Isle of Man Prison and Probation Service said, as is standard procedure following any death in custody, the circumstances will be subject to an independent investigation. They add it would be inappropriate.
3: A 19-year-old asylum seeker has been jailed for more than 2 years for piloting a mega dinghy from France to the UK. Chan Attack's boat was carrying 165 people across the channel. A 13-year-old girl who disappeared a week ago has been spotted on CCTV 2 days after she left home. Lilia from Bolton was seen eating at a McDonald's in Manchester city centre. Ryanair's boss has said sorry for calling rival airlines rapists.
4: The word I use so carelessly has caused considerable upset and offence to a wide number of people, especially to victims and survivors. I want to apologise sincerely and unreservedly.
3: Michael O'Leary had initially refused to row back on the comments made last week. He had been describing competitors' fares compared to those of Ryanair. The remarks had been heavily criticised by victims' groups and politicians. Actress Stephanie Cole, who's best known for roles in Coronation Street and Doc Martin, has died at the age of 84. She had been living with Alzheimer's disease for a number of years. And David Walliams' books are going to be dropped by his publisher HarperCollins, which says it will no longer distribute any of his existing titles. The move follows allegations of inappropriate behaviour, which Walliams denies. That's the latest. I'm Ruth McKee.
5: That's okay, Jack. Risk.

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For them, Jeehan and Shaw as Fagin and Date Achem. Haren Mishan. To Gre in Cheule J. Mi Hauna. 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

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Well, to Ramstu on Michan and Rias Ach Hanel Tre ein Lord Michan Shen. Ach Chinchig the Jinshu Votel and Chachin Shochit Mavis Shu Shuhin Shis Erin Rolla the Votel Anshabi. Tad gre the be and failure show on Big Manx Feast to be shen on Merach as Jaduni Hanel me shiga kurit vis tahut mavisa kyau flia ach tad jerkel rish jai thousand the ligo Hanel and failure show ve on roi uns an enum show ach roshen by emisit Isle of Man Food and Drink Festival as hanele aveon rish de vlin kurit tashu kunta well be sly lids Michaela Chiappa vai this morning as vai Great British Bake Off be Toby Littlewood as Payach emisit Pierre Le Chef. Ta Ram Fizzery Regen en Inadega Ock. As Fulishu Roshan Chen Trude Manx Radio Punk Com. As B. Rinyach on Nyis emisit Elevate Awards. Oh, Vashen Ryer Gaushan Melestal. Failure Mren uns Manin ta Genu Stu Fivai Stu Lids Entrepreneur of the Year Inspirational Woman of the Year as Imidi Ridden Mershen Hai Shen Kummel uns Woodburn House My Lure Short Callum Stewart as Heike Borgo

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2: From the Sky News Centre at 6. Princess Diana's brothers.
3: The serving prisoner who died at the Armagh prison has been named. Taylor Jake Murphy was being held on remand at the Jubilee facility. Tessa Hawley reports.
4: Police are currently working with the prison to understand the full circumstances around his death. Mr. Murphy's family have been informed and are being supported, and his death has been reported to the coroner of inquests. A spokesperson for the Isle of Man Prison and Probation Service said, as is standard procedure following any death in custody, the circumstances will be subject to an independent investigation. They add it would be inappropriate to comment further while that process is ongoing.
3: Residents in Douglas have been giving their opinions on the island's de-restricted roads. 7 years after Tynwald approved the road safety strategy, which included the aim to reduce the annual number of people killed or seriously injured in road traffic collisions, it's claimed discussions over the introduction of a national speed limit have gone quiet. Government says resources have been focused on other priorities, but enforcement action and work towards the strategy have continued during the current period of the strategy's operation. These shoppers on Strand Street told us what they thought about the island's roads.
5: I think there should be some kind of restriction in place, you know, obviously, because if people know that it's de-restricted, particularly visitors, then they'll just go mad.
6: I've had a few near misses where people like to pretend that they're on a racetrack.
7: I'm quite happy with them as long as they're in the right place.
8: De-restricted just means no speed limit, right? I think it's cool. I want to drive on them.
3: Thousands of people are expected to attend the Big Manx Feast this weekend. The Isle of Man Food and Drink Festival returns after 2 years and will take place at Nobles Park. The event features a market hall, celebrity chefs and demonstrations. Sarah Hendy is one of the organisers.
9: We're not trying to reinvent the wheel. We were encouraged, since the festival moved from DEFA over to the Department for Enterprise, we were encouraged to give this festival a fresh look. So we're excited to, you know, it's been going for 15 years in its previous format, so it's a nice time. You know, the change gave us the chance to, give it a new look, give it a new feel.
3: The race schedule for the 2027 Isle of Man TT has been announced. Numerous changes have been made compared to this year's programme, including the removal of one of the Superstock TT races and the Superbike TT, now being the first race of the event on Saturday the 5th of June. In another notable alteration, the Senior TT, which will get its 100th running in 2027, will not be the last of the meeting, as it takes place now on the old Friday slot. Meanwhile, the two sport bike TT races will now run over an extended distance of 4 laps compared to 3 in 2026, and as previously announced, the sidecars will return next year with 2 2-lap showdowns. You can view the full TT race programme at manxradio.com. In international news, Ryanair's boss has said sorry for calling rival airlines rapists. Michael O'Leary had initially refused to row back on the comments made last week. He's been describing competitors' fares compared to those of Ryanair. The remarks have been heavily criticised by victims groups and politicians. Manx Radio News at 6:03. Keep up to date with all the latest news by following Manx Radio on social media or by going to manxradio.com.

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1: From the Sky News Centre at 7, Earl Spencer insists he's telling the truth about his conversation with the King after claims in a tell-all book about Princess Diana. He says just days after his sister's death, the then Prince Charles told him she'd be forgotten soon enough. Buckingham Palace has rejected that, but he's told the BBC those were his precise words. Stephen Bates is a former royal correspondent.
2: 30 years on, who knows what exactly was said? Was Earl Spencer taking notes at the time? It strains credulity to think that the King would say that within hours of the death of his former wife.
1: And investigations find last week's air traffic control chaos was caused by a software defect. The fault led to more than 2,000 flights being cancelled. A missing 13-year-old's been spotted on CCTV 2 days after she vanished from her home in Greater Manchester. Lilliat was last seen by her family in Bolton a week ago, but then she was seen eating at a McDonald's on Sunday. Yesterday, her mother issued a direct appeal through the police.
3: Lilliat, your mum has asked me to read the following directly to you. Lil, I love you so, so much. My heart is breaking without you here. I need to know you are safe. We all need you back home, safe and well.
1: A 19-year-old asylum seeker has been jailed for 2 years for piloting an overcrowded, deflating dinghy across the English Channel in July. Chan Attak was one of two people operating the 14-metre boat. Former TV soap star Philip Foster has been arrested in Spain after fleeing the UK before a £13 million fraud trial. The Brookside actor was convicted of money laundering after more than 6,000 people were conned by sham modelling agencies. And former BrewDog staff won't get the money they owed after the company's collapse. That's the latest. I'm Ruth McKee.

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1: From the Sky News Centre at 8, Earl Spencer's insisted he's telling the truth about allegations against the King. In his book, he claimed the then Prince Charles told him Princess Diana would be forgotten soon enough, just days after her death. Buckingham Palace has issued a rebuttal. Here's royal commentator Jenny Bond.
2: I find it incredibly hostile of Earl Spencer to do this. It is brutal, really. And I don't know what his motive is, and I cannot think who is going to benefit from this. Obviously his wallet will, but what is the point of breaking over this tragedy 30 years on?
1: Last week's air control chaos was triggered by defective software. The flawed piece of code led to more than 2,000 flights being cancelled. There's been a new sighting of a missing teenager. Lilia was last seen by her family in Bolton a week ago, but she was picked up on CCTV eating at a McDonald's in Manchester on Sunday. Motor industry bosses are calling on Andy Burnham for help to switch from making car parts to supplying the defence sector. They warn tens of thousands of manufacturing jobs could be at risk as orders for UK-made cars fall while demand for weapons rises. David Roberts is from manufacturing firm Evetech.
3: We already make an immeasurable number of parts for all kinds of structures, flying parts, cars, interiors, exteriors, armoured plating that the defence industry requires. The fact we've been in automotive all our lives shouldn't exclude us from actually becoming key suppliers into the defence industry.
1: David Walliams' publishers are dropping the author's back catalogue. HarperCollins had already said it wouldn't release any new titles because of allegations of inappropriate behaviour, which he denies. And in sport, the West London Derby is just getting underway as Brentford host Chelsea in the Premier League. The home team are unbeaten so far this season. That's the latest. I'm Ruth McKee.
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1: From the Sky News Centre at 9, Princess Diana's brothers insisted he's telling the truth about a conversation with the King in the days after her death. In his book, Earl Spencer claims the then Prince Charles told him Diana would be forgotten soon enough. Buckingham Palace has hit back at those remarks, saying grief can colour memory. But Earl Spencer's told the BBC the King must be embarrassed.
2: I can tell you here and now, those are exactly the words he said. I've only ever had two calls on the line with Prince Charles at any stage of my life. I was hyper alert to what he was saying, and those are precisely the words he said.
1: The boss of the UK's air traffic control system has outlined what caused last week's IT meltdown.
3: We had a very obscure software error where essentially two processes collided in the space of about a millisecond. It was actually a millisecond window. It caused some corruptions in one of our main systems. It was a very small software bug.
1: Martin Rolfe has been speaking about the findings of a preliminary report into what went wrong. More than 2,000 flights were cancelled, while hundreds of thousands of passengers were affected. The chaos triggered a furious reaction from airlines, some of whom called for Mr. Rolfe's resignation. A 13-year-old girl who disappeared a week ago has been spotted on CCTV 2 days after she left home. Lilia from Bolton was seen eating at a McDonald's in Manchester city centre. A teenager has been jailed for 2 years for piloting a deflating mega dinghy across the English Channel. A court scene footage of 19-year-old Chan Attak from South Sudan steering the vessel, which had 165 people on board. Former BrewDog staff won't get the money they're owed after the company's collapse. Administrators say there's insufficient funds to cover unpaid wages. And it's tightly locked at 0-0 at half-time as Brentford host Chelsea in a West London derby in the Premier League. Brentford are looking to stay unbeaten this season. That's the latest. I'm Ruth McKee.

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1: From the Sky News Centre at 10, Earl Spencer's insisted he's telling the truth about allegations against the King. In his book, he claimed the then Prince Charles told him Princess Diana would be forgotten soon enough, just days after her death. Buckingham Palace has issued a rebuttal. Here's royal commentator Jenny Bond.
2: I find it incredibly hostile of Earl Spencer to do this. It is brutal, really. And I don't know what his motive is, and I cannot think who is going to benefit from this. Obviously, his wallet will. But what is the point of breaking over this tragedy 30 years on?
1: Last week's air traffic control chaos was triggered by defective software. That's according to a new report into what went wrong, which found the flawed piece of code led to more than 2,000 flights being cancelled. There's been a sighting of a 13-year-old girl who's been missing from her home in Bolton for a week. Lilia left her home last Friday. She's been captured on CCTV eating at a McDonald's in central Manchester on Sunday. Former TV soap star Philip Foster's been arrested in Spain after fleeing the UK before a fraud trial. The Brookside actor was convicted of money laundering after more than 6,000 people were conned by sham modelling agencies. In sport, Brentford were victorious against Chelsea in the Premier League. Let's go live to Kat Suave.
3: It's finished Brentford 3, Chelsea 0. Brentford's unbeaten start to the season continues in a dominant fashion here in West London. Antony, Thiago and Carvalho got the goals for the hosts, and tonight's victory moves them up to third in the table. Meanwhile, Chelsea's wait for a Premier League clean sheet under Xabi Alonso continues. It finished Brentford 3, Chelsea 0.
1: And David Walliams' books might soon start disappearing from bookshops. His publisher is going to stop printing his current back catalogue. It's after allegations of inappropriate behaviour, which Walliams denies. That's the latest. I'm Ruth McKee.

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1: From the Sky News Centre at midnight, Donald Trump says the US has agreed a deal giving it permanent control over security in Greenland. The American president had been urging Denmark to sell the island, claiming it was necessary to counter Russian and Chinese threats in the North Atlantic. Our US correspondent James Matthews says his stance caused tension among allies.
2: They have taken place, these discussions, against the backdrop of considerable American antagonism, Donald Trump all but threatening to invade. Peace appears to have broken out.
1: The Danish Prime Minister says the agreement will be signed during next week's UN General Assembly meeting. President Trump's also banned three media outlets from the White House. CNN says a restriction, which also affects Politico and MS Now, would be an illegal assault on its constitutional right to free speech. Princess Diana's brothers defended claims made in a new book about her and insisted he's telling the truth. Buckingham Palace has hit back at suggestions the king claimed she'd be forgotten soon enough, but Earl Spencer's told the BBC they were precisely the words he said. And investigations found last week's air traffic control chaos was caused by a software defect. The fault led to more than 2,000 flights being cancelled. Chelsea were overwhelmed in the second half as they fell to a 3-0 defeat at Brentford in the Premier League. Jadon Antony, Igor Thiago and Fabio Carvalho scored for the home side. It's two defeats from five league games for Xabi Alonso's team. The manager says he was annoyed the match got away.
3: Disappointed at the end with the second half, with the result. This is not enough to compete in the Premier League, to not to be able to hold for the 90 minutes, and that's why today we were punished.
1: And former BrewDog staff won't get the money they're owed after the company's rescue deal. Administrators say there's insufficient funds to cover unpaid wages and other debts. That's the latest. I'm Cam Hall.
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1: From the Sky News Centre at 1. Donald Trump claims the US has reached an agreement with Denmark over the future of Greenland. In a post on Truth Social, the American president claimed his country would have permanent control over the North Atlantic island's security. He'd previously threatened to take control of it. Princess Diana's brothers insisted he's telling the truth about a conversation with the king in the days after her death.